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Come out. Have a good time. The next song we got coming up is One of Them by DJ Khaled.

coming. Finally stop crying, but your nose still runny. Ew. Wipe it on my shirt. I'm asleep. You tell me that you wanna do it, babe. I love it when you say, guess what? Stories to some other.

On 3.7 This Year, Kayla, we are back, and we are talking about the Carter Funeral Home presenting their second annual community gas giveaway. As a way of giving back to the community, the Carter Funeral Home is proud to host its second annual community gas giveaway on Saturday, August 29th, 2026. It's going to be located at the Sunco Gas Station, located at 1 West Sherman Boulevard, Muskegon Heights, Michigan. There's going to be free gas for the first 100 vehicles. This community event is sponsored by the Carter Funeral Home, and it is our way of showing appreciation to the residents of Muskegon and the surrounding areas. The event details is one vehicle per driver. Arrive early while the supplies last. Come get you some free gas, because gas is too high. So you get some free gas? Oh, y'all better be there. Next song we got coming up is My Man by Queen Naija featuring Mariah the Scientist.

0: Everyone knows about the Salem witch trials, but did you know Tituba, a black woman, was among the first questioned? She was found guilty, then pardoned.
1: It's time for a Power Minute.
2: I'm Ed Gray. The psychological wage that W.E.B. Du Bois wrote about in 1938 thrives on the illusion of superiority. It gives the oppressed a pedestal instead of freedom. But nowhere in Galatians do we see superiority as a fruit of the Spirit. Love, joy, peace, and patience, yes, but not better than. If your identity requires someone else to be beneath you, you're not walking in the Spirit. You're walking in the flesh. Jesus didn't elevate by comparison. 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What wages are you collecting? 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I'm Ed Gray, author of the book 40 Days to a Life of Gold. Plant today's thought in the garden of your mind and let your consciousness grow with it.
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Again, 231-769-9617. Yes, that sounds like a good time. Bring your young men out, because this is a time for them to bond, create new connections, new networks, and new friends. So I think this is a beautiful event, actually. So make sure you come out and register your kids and have a good time. The next song we got coming up is The One by Connie Diamond featuring Fabulous and Eric Bellinger.

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We are back. The song you just heard was Tipsy by Queen Naija. The song we got coming up next is Reckless by Nipsey Hussle and Bino Remix.

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Staring through the grapevine, I'm hearing GIA certified. 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
2: 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The birthdays we have today is Jeff Miller, Carlia Jade, Emerald Baby Shark, Dante Rowie, Nana Steele, Three Glizzy the Tweaker, Shay Turo Fraser, Jacob Bonilia, Des Tiny, and Khalif Jones. Happy birthday, guys. The next song I got coming up is Game Time by Future X Tyla. Yeah, let's get to back more music.

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103.7 This Year, Kayla. We are back. The song you just heard was Good Flirts by Baby Keem featuring Kendrick Lamar and Momo Boyd. The next song we got coming up is I Just Wanna Chill by Partisan Fotaine.

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2: Welcome back. From the 1930s to the 60s, premier jazz artist Ella Fitzgerald wowed audiences with her smooth, smoky vocals. The classy singer amassed numerous hits and recorded over 230 albums. In addition, she frequently accompanied famous jazz musicians, including Count Basie, Louis Armstrong, and Duke Ellington.
3: Take me down to Duke's place. Wildest bottom town is Duke's place. Love that piano sound in Duke's
2: Ella's
3: place.
2: Most famous works include a series of albums called Songbooks, which pay tribute to Count, Louis, and Duke. Let's tip our hats to another Black role model. For the Black Experience, I'm George Moore.
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4: I'm Ed Gray. We've been speaking about the psychological wage that W.E.B. Du Bois prophetically wrote about. The kingdom of God has a different economy, one built on justice, truth, and love, where no one needs to feel superior to be secure, where people can unite in righteousness instead of competing for status. The enemy may have paid generations in psychological wages, but God pays in purpose. Let's redeem the wage. Let's cancel every lie that says someone has to lose in order for you to win. That's not gospel. That's greed. And God is calling us to come up higher. I'm Ed Gray, author of the book 40 Days to a Life of Gold. 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

43.7 Kayla, we are back. It is time to close us out. I hope you had a good day today. Stay safe. The song we got closing us out is Legacy by J. Cole featuring PJ.

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1: Hello, Muskegon. We've made it into Wednesday, and that means we're officially working our way toward the weekend. This is Solo at Solo Singleton on IG, presenting the forecast from AccuWeather.com. And yes, I am excited for Wednesday, August 19th. We'll start the day with cloudy skies and the possibility of a couple of showers during the morning. As we move into the afternoon, look for a mixture of clouds and some sunshine. Today's high will be around 77 degrees, and tonight gets noticeably cooler with an overnight low near 56 degrees. So, Muskegon, you want to keep that umbrella nearby during the morning commute, and don't count the entire day out. The afternoon is looking a little brighter. And that's your midweek weather check. This is Solo at Solo Singleton on IG, bringing you the forecast from right here in beautiful West Michigan. And here's the current temperature.
2: It's 65 degrees. 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
2: Hold on, I'm posting this picture. One second.
0: Love. I'm right across from the table and you're looking at your phone. 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

0: Good evening. 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
1: Well, you know this one goes. It's Robin Thicke, alongside Mr. Lover.

Hey, you guys, what's going on? Good morning, good morning. Happy hump day. It's yet another Wednesday, and it's about that time. Of course, it's your favorite girl, Miss Niecy, right here on your favorite radio station, 103.7 The Beat. And it's about that time that I get to take you through the wee hours.

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2: It's 65 degrees.
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Okay, before we get back to more great music, you know, I have to close up and dip over to the National Day calendar to see what's going on today. You know how I like to let you know. Did you know that today, August 19th, is National Soft Ice Cream Day? It's also National Aviation Day as well. That's what I got. Just a couple of things, but you know what? That's what's going on today on this 19th day of August, brought to you.

0: 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I need some more.
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1: 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If you haven't heard Heart and Soul, you're getting ready to hear it up next. You got to get it. I'm telling you. The Mara Project. Great, great music. Heart and Soul coming up, getting ready to slide us into the 3 o'clock hour. 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

understand, we're inside the 3 o'clock hour. Tevin Howard coming up next. The song is called Pressure Made Me a Man. Also, Leon Thomas, the CB remix of Mutt featuring Chris Brown himself. So you got Breezy and Leon Thomas coming up next as well. So keep those radios locked in for this wonderful night of overnight jams right here on 103.7 The Beat. Let's continue on.

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1: 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Aside from immunization plans or wearing masks, it's important to practice good hygiene and sanitation. Bodily fluids are more than just saliva and urine. Sweat, tears, and other particles we emit when we cough, sneeze, or even breathe are included. Because we're practically covered in them, bodily fluids are super easy to transmit between surfaces and, therefore, other people. But being vigilant with sanitation can decrease the likelihood of getting sick. So as you go about your day and touch those surfaces, practice keeping your hands away from your face and make sure you're properly sanitizing. With Black Health Now, this is Zoe. 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
1: 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All right, y'all, you ready for some more great music? Cool, because Mariah the Scientist is coming up next with Burning Blue. Also, more music from Blast, this time featuring Eric Bellinger with Can I? And then I'm going to throw in some Zappin' Roger with Slow and Easy. Keep those radios locked in. We are jamming inside of this 3 o'clock hour. You hanging with your girl, Miss Nisi, on this wonderful Wednesday. It's hump day, y'all.

Now, see, I am truly a Coco Jones fan. That is my girl. And congratulations on her new wedding. I mean, she was a beautiful bride, and I wish nothing but the best to the happy couple. So coming up next, of course, I got music from Coco Jones. Her song, Taste, I'm telling you, that's my jam. I hope that you like it. Also, I'm going to throw in some Skip Marley with Make Me Feel, featuring Rick Ross and Ari Lennox. So keep your radios locked in. We're going to be transitioning into the 4 o'clock hour very shortly, getting ready to step my game up just a little bit. So, hey, I want you to meet me there. But right now, once again, my girl Coco Jones, here's Taste. Check it out right here on 103.3.

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0: This is Karen Bowie, your Muskegon County Clerk. 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
3: All right, you guys, we're inside the 4 o'clock hour. 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Now, across the street from Hackley Library at 315 West Webster Avenue is the Torrent House, which houses the library's local history and genealogy department. Now, the Torrent House is open Tuesday through Saturday from 10 a.m. to 5 p.m. Their phone number is area code 231-722-8016. 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All right, you guys, stay tuned. Your girl stepped it up. Hey, and I'm just getting started. We're inside the 4 o'clock hour. Ashanti is coming up next with Rock With You. Aw, baby. Also, Sis 231, Soft and Strong. If you haven't heard it, listen. Our Lady Big Reds, they did that. So keep those radios locked in. More from the MR Project as well. I'm telling you, you got to get it. This Is Africa is coming up also. All right, so stay tuned. Continue to sit back and relax. Hang out with your girl, Miss Nisi, right here on your favorite radio station, 103.7 The Beat.

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1: Hello, Muskegon. We've made it into Wednesday, and that means we're officially working our way toward the weekend. This is Solo at Solo Singleton on IG, presenting the forecast from AccuWeather.com. And yes, I am excited. For Wednesday, August 19th, we'll start the day with cloudy skies and the possibility of a couple of showers during the morning. As we move into the afternoon, look for a mixture of clouds and some sunshine. Today's high will be around 77 degrees, and tonight gets noticeably cooler with an overnight low near 56 degrees. So, Muskegon, you want to keep that umbrella nearby during the morning commute. And don't count the entire day out. The afternoon is looking a little brighter. And that's your midweek weather check. This is Solo at Solo Singleton on IG, bringing you the forecast from right here in beautiful West Michigan. And here's the current temperature.
2: It's 63 degrees.

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1: Look, my Leos still have their season going on, and I am shouting out all of my wonderful Leos celebrating their birthdays today. Today is August 19th. If it's your birthday, happy birthday to you. I'm understanding that being a Leo born today on this 19th day of August, that you are well known for being ambitious, honest, and active. Now, while those around you seem content in their current status, you are always looking to reach the next level. As a goal-oriented individual, you rarely recall a situation where you accepted failure. You inspire others with your ambition and vigor. Now, if your friends and family had one complaint, it would probably be your straightforward nature, which makes you painfully honest at times. While others call this being blunt, you would appreciate it if others talked to you in the same way. Okay, you know what? I think I know some Leos like that. Well, once again, if it's your birthday today, happy, happiest birthday to you. I'm hoping that your birthday is absolutely amazing. You are such a celebrity. Other celebrities you are sharing your day with, though, include, we got, comedian Marcelo Hernandez is 28 years old today. Former President Bill Clinton, he is 79 today. And then we also have rapper Fat Joe. He's 55 years old today. And then also got TV actress Byton Scharbino. I hope I pronounced that correctly. She's 23 years old today. And then also we do have YouTube star David Nagio, who is 22. We got rapper and actor Romeo Miller. Okay, Romeo. Lil Romeo, actually. He's 36 years old today. Can you believe it? And then also we do have TV actress Kyra Sedgwick, who is 60. We also got YouTube star Noel Miller, who is 36. We also have soap opera actress Melissa Fernando, who is 43. Okay. And then also we do have TV actress Tamin Sersak, who is 42. And then one of my favorite movie actresses, Paula Jai Parker, she is 56. TV actress Tracy Thomas is 50 years old today. And also we got TV actor Gerald McNaney, who is 78. And we also have TV actor Paul Gallagher, who is 70. All right, that was a lot. But you know what? You got some great celebrities you're sharing your date with. I hope your birthday is absolutely amazing. No matter what you do, keep it locked right here to 103.7 The Beat. Your birthday song is H Money featuring Neo and Rotimi. Sweet girl, lost time. Enjoy and have a wonderful birthday. Keep it locked right here to 103.7 The Beat.

Focus on Women. This is April. Let's chat in a minute. It's that time of year again. Vacations are wrapping up, and students of all ages are preparing for back to school. In addition to stocking up on supplies, don't forget those health checkups. This includes medical exams, eye exams, and immunizations. Since January, there's been a lot of talk about immunizations. Our current Secretary of Health and Human Services has stripped federal health agencies of medical experts and replaced them with folks lacking institutional knowledge and specific medical and scientific expertise in their respective areas of responsibility. The fallout of these changes has added to the increase of measles breakouts. The measles is a disease that had been deemed eradicated as a result of immunizations. With all the finger-pointing and conflicting information being pushed online, it's absolutely necessary that we lean on our individual doctors as trusted advisors. So next time you're at the doctor, make certain to ask questions, dig deep, and gain a good understanding of the pros and cons regarding immunization.

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2: All right, you guys, we are stepping into the 5 o'clock hour, the last hour of this particular night of Overnight Jams. Music from Leon Thomas again, featuring Chris Brown with Mud Is Sliding Us Through. Hang tight, maybe inside that next hour. As always, I'll be sitting right here waiting.

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2: 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If you have any questions about whether or not your license is valid, contact the Secretary of State's office and they'll square you away. Thank you and be safe.

Hey, hey, once again, good morning, good morning. We're inside the 5 o'clock hour already, you guys, on this wonderful Wednesday hump day. It's your girl, Miss Niecy, here, taking you through this wonderful night of overnight jams, just hanging out, spending some quality time as we do what we do. I know that some of you may be up getting ready for work or school. You could already be on your way out, you know. You could be at work getting ready to get off work. Some of you could still be enjoying this wonderful summer and just kind of sitting back and chilling. Either way, we're here together, and I'm glad. I want you to continue to keep your radios locked in as we get ready to finish up this last hour of this night of overnight jams, with the weather forecast coming up just around the corner and definitely more great music. So if you're ready, I'm ready. Stay right where you are. Keep those radios locked in, and let's get back to it. Coming up next, here is Music with Just Friends and Drew Hill with We're Not Making Love No More. LTD is coming through as well, featuring Jeffrey Osborne with Concentrate on You. I hope you're having a good time. It's your girl, Miss Niecy. It's the Overnight Jams.

0: right here in the city of Muskegon. 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
0: Okay, Muskegon and surrounding areas, it looks like we are getting a little bit of a break because of all that rain and thunderstorming that we had yesterday. Today's weather forecast should bring a smile to your face. Looks like we're going to have slightly cooler temperatures, but on this wonderful Wednesday, August 19th, you could expect a high of 78 and a low of 52. It's going to be partly sunny, pleasant, and a little less humid, okay, with wind gusts about 17 miles per hour, cooling down to 52 degrees later on tonight, where it's going to be mainly clear with wind gusts about 8 miles per hour. That sun will be rising this morning at 6:55 a.m., setting this evening at 8:42 p.m. That is your weather forecast for the Muskegon and surrounding areas, brought to you from AccuWeather via me, your girl Miss Nisi, right here on 103.7 The Beat. All right, y'all, stay tuned. Let's finish it up. We got Tom Brown coming up with Secret Fantasy and Ruben Studdard with Change Me as we get ready to finish up this last 30 minutes of this particular night of Overnight Jams. Stay tuned.
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2: It's 64 degrees.

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1: It's time for a Power Minute.
2: I'm Ed Gray. Make America great again, but for who? MAGA isn't about economy. It's about identity. It promises a return to status, power, and racial hierarchy. That's the psychological wage updated for the 21st century. It tells some, you're losing your country, but what you're really losing is unchallenged dominance. This isn't patriotism. It's pain disguised as pride. God doesn't call us to reclaim supremacy. He calls us to establish righteousness. Be careful of slogans that feed your ego while starving your empathy. Because not everything wrapped in a flag came from the cross. And not every call to greatness aligns with the kingdom of God. I'm Ed Gray. Elevate your thoughts and rise.
0: Now, a moment in Black history.
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5: It's 64 degrees.

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2: Well, you guys, look at us. We're right up on that 6 o'clock hour. That means that we finished another wonderful night of Overnight Jams. I hope you had a good time hanging with your favorite girl, Miss Niecy, right here on this wonderful Wednesday hump day, y'all. We got the great weather that we're going to have to

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1: So, Sean, is having a wedding played out now?
2: In this economy, yes. I think.
1: Yeah, why spend so much money on one day, like $30,000? That's the average cost of a wedding. That's crazy.
2: Right, I know a woman wants to be a princess, but $30,000, you could buy a house with that.
1: A new car? Put some money in savings, you could pay the rent up for a whole year, you know what I'm saying?
2: Right, I mean, like, whew, too extravagant.
1: Yeah.
2: They're beautiful, BJ, look, we can't deny that.
1: Yeah,
2: and I understand it. Everyone wants to be, you know, a princess, yeah. Women.
1: Yeah, my first wedding cost about $12,000, my first marriage. Mm-hmm. And we stayed married for 2 years. And my second marriage, my current wife.
2: Did you pay for that wedding?
1: No. Her father paid for that.
2: Okay.
1: And, you know, and we were unequally yoked. And the preacher, then he looked at me before he married us and said, "You sure you want to do this?" All the signs were there. I told you about when I bought the engagement ring and we had to take that back because it wasn't the ring that they wanted. And the lady at the counter, the jewelry store, she looked at me and looked at her and said, "Well, good luck." So I got all the signs and everything, but I went ahead and did it anyway. But God bless her. She's a beautiful woman. She got a beautiful family now. And so my wife that I've known since 1985, we got married at the Justice of the Peace. And you know, I think I spent about $70 at the most on our wedding. You know what I'm saying? We've been married 24 years this year.
2: So you spent $70 on your second wife?
1: Yep, $70.
2: On the wedding?
1: Mm-hmm. Oh, did I tell you about the wedding cake?
2: No, mm-mm.
1: The wedding cake, when we got to the hotel, I said, I'll be right back. I went down to Harris Teeter and got a wedding cake. It's some balloons.
2: Yeah, she cake.
1: But I thought that's romantic, man, if you ask me.
2: I can just go right now and get a sheet cake from Harris Teeter and just bring it home. Is that romantic?
1: Sean, back in the day, everybody got married at the house, Sean. My mother and father got married at the house. And everybody, we didn't have no church weddings. Like, we didn't spend a lot of money.
2: Okay, so shotgun weddings running your family.
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1: I'm Ed Gregg. Some people don't feel valuable unless they feel superior. That's the trap of psychological wage, offering identity through comparison. At least, I'm not them. That mindset still shapes hiring, housing, and education. But the gospel isn't about comparison. It's about transformation. Your identity doesn't come from who you're above. It comes from who you belong to. God's kingdom doesn't run on pride. It runs on purpose. If you need someone to be beneath you to feel worthy, you're not walking in Christ. You're walking in ego. Ask God to heal that root, because kingdom identity doesn't need competition. It stands secure in Christ. I'm Ed Gregg. Plant today's thought in the garden of your mind and let your consciousness grow with it.
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5: 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As Democrats predict a strong midterm showing, political analysts say Texas remains a wild card. Rice pollster Mark Jones.
6: The story of the 2026 election will depend heavily on support for Republican candidates among Hispanic Texans.
5: Experts note Hispanic voters helped fuel President Trump's 2024 victory and could again play a key role in determining where Republicans can flip additional congressional seats. Authorities in Memphis are investigating after black 6-year-old Winter Jones died when she was reportedly left on a daycare bus during extreme heat. The nonverbal autistic child was found unresponsive hours later, and multiple agencies are now reviewing how the tragedy occurred. And a federal judge has blocked the Trump administration's effort to move the FBI headquarters from Greenbelt, Maryland to Washington, D.C. Black Maryland Governor Wes Moore is calling the ruling a victory for the state, saying it keeps plans for the new FBI campus in Maryland on track. Get BIN News Now on demand 24/7 on the iHeartRadio app.
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1: Talk about commanding respect in the classroom. It's another chance to redo how we communicate with students and not allow students to think that they can disrespect you and get away with it.
2: What are you going to do about
1: it? Man, I'm a parent, man. I raise boys. I'm a parent.
2: Okay. You are a parent of your child.
1: I'm a parent of all children. When they come around me, you my child.
2: Oh, okay. So, you know what, BJ? You could solve the country's problem. Since you have the answer, you should just go around on tour, just telling schools, you know, just going to schools, doing what needs to be done. Because I really don't know.
1: Let me tell you. Let me tell you what me and my partner used to do when we used to go speak at schools. We used to go speak to children in auditoriums. And there would be a bunch of brothers back there clowning and laughing. And he would stop the speech and said, see them three right there? They the ones that's going to be in prison. And there, the whole room would get quiet. And they start laughing and joking. And he would say, yeah, I'm talking to you. I said, you the very people that's going to prison because you don't want to listen to nobody. And he got their attention and they straightened up. But you just can't let young people just do what they want to do unchallenged. They want to be disciplined. These young people are walking around here not used to men telling them what to do. And then when you roll up on them and you don't back down and you look them straight in the back of their eyeballs and say, look, young man, I'm your father. I'm your grandfather. This is what you need to be doing, son. Now, if you want to be disrespectful, I don't really have to deal with you, but I'm going to tell you about yourself and I'm going to tell you what's getting ready to happen to you.
2: Well, first of all, you're talking about being a guest speaker, not a teacher. And number two, you couldn't even say that as a guest speaker today.
1: Well, don't invite me to your school then.
2: Okay, just say that.
1: But don't invite
2: me. To call teacher punks,
1: I know. I said I'm not going to be punked.
2: You could do it.
1: I'm not going to be punked.
2: You could do it.

0: Hello, Muskegon. We've made it into Wednesday, and that means we're officially working our way toward the weekend. This is Solo at Solo Singleton on IG, presenting the forecast from AccuWeather.com. And yes, I am excited. For Wednesday, August 19th, we'll start the day with cloudy skies and the possibility of a couple of showers during the morning. As we move into the afternoon, look for a mixture of clouds and some sunshine. Today's high will be around 77 degrees, and tonight gets noticeably cooler with an overnight low near 56 degrees. So, Muskegon, you want to keep that umbrella nearby during the morning commute. And don't count the entire day out. The afternoon is looking a little brighter. And that's your midweek weather check. This is Solo at Solo Singleton on IG, bringing you the forecast from right here in beautiful West Michigan. And here's the current temperature.
1: It's 64 degrees.
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1: All right, you got something on your mind today? 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
1: So what do you think about restaurants that say they don't want to admit any children under 10 in the restaurant? It's kind of cruel, ain't it?
2: Yeah, but kids are out of control.
1: They sure are, man.
2: I don't know. I think it's cruel, but kids are just out of control, BJ. You can't even enjoy yourself anymore.
1: The only place a kid...
2: I don't come to a restaurant to hear and see your kids running everywhere. I mean, we love the sound of children.
1: Right.
2: We just don't like outrageous children, obnoxious now, children.
1: The only place that children are free to run around should be at Chuck E. Cheese, not at the seafood restaurant.
2: Right.
1: You know what I'm saying? Not at, the nice restaurants where you go in there and it's family and... You know, people just let we're doing that now. Used to be black people would not let their children like just wander all around, but we doing the same thing that other people do. And y'all know what I'm talking about.
2: You don't have any courtesy for anyone else. And then you get mad at me because I don't want to hear your child running and screaming through the aisles.
1: Right. So you remember,
2: I don't know.
1: You remember when black people would give another black family a look, and that other family would straighten up. They would y'all are disturbing us. But you can't.
2: No, I don't remember that.
1: You can't do that now, though. No, somebody gonna get shot.
2: So you know, y'all used to act up. You and your brother, when y'all went to restaurants, and other families had to give your family a look.
1: No.
2: Because I never had that experience.
1: Well, how about in church? But people do that. Black people do that in church. Like when somebody's child is making a lot of noise, and then you see about four or five people, they turn around and look at the back and look at that mother.
2: Right. And that is true, BJ.
1: She would get up and walk out, right?
2: Right.
1: Yeah.
2: She knew she had her walking papers. Get out of here.
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0: good with BIN News Now. As Democrats predict a strong midterm showing, political analysts say Texas remains a wild card. Rice pollster Mark Jones.
1: The story of the 2026 election will depend heavily on support for Republican candidates among Hispanic Texans.
0: Experts note Hispanic voters helped fuel President Trump's 2024 victory and could again play a key role in determining where Republicans can flip additional congressional seats. Authorities in Memphis are investigating after black six-year-old Winter Jones died when she was reportedly left on a daycare bus during extreme heat. The nonverbal autistic child was found unresponsive hours later, and multiple agencies are now reviewing how the tragedy occurred. And a federal judge has blocked the Trump administration's effort to move the FBI headquarters from Greenbelt, Maryland to Washington, D.C. Black Maryland Governor Wes Moore is calling the ruling a victory for the state, saying it keeps plans for the new FBI campus in Maryland on track. Get BIN News Now on demand 24/7 on the iHeartRadio app.
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0: that girl right there. 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
0: Oh, she's off the hook.
1: It is good. 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
0: I bet you can't nobody get that girl.
1: I can get her.
0: Can't get that girl. 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
1: Watch me get that girl.
0: I bet you never, Neverland, you can't.
1: I can get her.
0: All right, come on in.

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1: You know I love music. 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
1: DJ, do you see used cars are astronomical now?
2: Yeah, man, they cost too much. The price is about to go down, though. But they still cost too much. Yeah, they still cost too much. That's why I'm so happy that I'm driving my 2010 Toyota Camry. I got about almost 300,000 miles on that car. And it gave me one...
1: 300,000 miles?
2: And gave me one days of trouble. I keep that oil change.
1: DJ, you know, it ain't gonna go too much further.
2: Well, that car's strong. It hasn't given me any trouble. It really is. It's really a good car. You know, even the key, like the key done came out of the remote. So I had to tape that back up. So me, I'm not even lying to you. I got tape around my remote, and the key's connected. So if I ever lose that key, it's over with, man. Because I ain't got no backup key.
1: You're not going to have to worry about that too much longer.
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0: would with BIN News Now. As Democrats predict a strong midterm showing, political analysts say Texas remains a wild card. Rice pollster Mark Jones.
1: The story of the 2026 election will depend heavily on support for Republican candidates among Hispanic Texans.
0: Experts note Hispanic voters helped fuel President Trump's 2024 victory and could again play a key role in determining where Republicans can flip additional congressional seats. Authorities in Memphis are investigating after black six-year-old Winter Jones died when she was reportedly left on a daycare bus during extreme heat. The nonverbal autistic child was found unresponsive hours later, and multiple agencies are now reviewing how the tragedy occurred. And a federal judge has blocked the Trump administration's effort to move the FBI headquarters from Greenbelt, Maryland to Washington, D.C. Black Maryland Governor Wes Moore is calling the ruling a victory for the state, saying it keeps plans for the new FBI campus in Maryland on track. Get BIN News Now on demand 24/7 on the iHeartRadio app.
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0: 866. Give me your opinion on today's topic. If you can't get me live, you can leave a message. Please talk to me. I want to hear what you got to say. 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

0: Hello, Muskegon. We've made it into Wednesday, and that means we're officially working our way toward the weekend. This is Solo at Solo Singleton on IG, presenting the forecast from AccuWeather.com. And yes, I am excited. For Wednesday, August 19th, we'll start the day with cloudy skies and the possibility of a couple of showers during the morning. As we move into the afternoon, look for a mixture of clouds and some sunshine. Today's high will be around 77 degrees, and tonight gets noticeably cooler with an overnight low near 56 degrees. So, Muskegon, you want to keep that umbrella nearby during the morning commute. And don't count the entire day out. The afternoon is looking a little brighter. And that's your midweek weather check. This is Solo at Solo Singleton on IG, bringing you the forecast from right here in beautiful West Michigan. And here's the current temperature.
1: It's 65 degrees.

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2: Why are you so sensitive?
3: I'm not sensitive, Sean.
2: You are sensitive. You got issues. Okay. Anyway.
3: Well, you know, when the caller was making references about you and I was asking people, what do y'all think about Sean? And they said that you are an alpha female. Mm-hmm. And I just realized that's right. I'm dealing, you are alpha female. So you always, if you're a dude dealing with an alpha female, you always on edge.
2: Because you can't. I mean, what is it? You just want some submissive woman to
3: talk
2: to all the time and handle any way you want to handle.
3: I mean,
2: you can't handle me, BJ.
3: Yeah, no, you on 10 all the time. So
2: no, I'm not on 10 all the time. You just on 2 all the time.
3: Now you on, see what I'm saying?
2: And so I have to balance it out.
3: So let me tell you this. This is the truth. Black men cannot outtalk black women. Let's get that out the way. Okay, we can't outtalk y'all. Y'all quick. Y'all a comeback, and y'all tongue sometimes is like a knife, and you plunge it in us.
2: Maybe you're too sensitive, because what have I said to you that offends you?
3: The reason why me and you fall out, we used to fall out all the time, is because of the way you would say things that I thought were like, well, no, you know, come on now.
2: You act. And then I react, and then you get upset about it. You're just used to submissive women.
3: No,
2: you
3: I'm just used to
2: you say.
3: No, it's not that. I mean, sometimes, you know, you just a bit much, and you don't have to do that. You know, I just think you're being difficult just for the sake of doing it.
2: Stereotypical trope, because I speak up for myself. I don't let you punk me or clown me. You can't handle that.

0: No, I that's like that. I admire that. I admire that in you.
1: So what
0: but you know, you don't know when, say, a woman's mouth. I hate to say it like that, but I have to talk to you like that because you're an alpha female. And this
1: you don't have to talk to
0: this
1: me.
0: Doesn't bother you when I talk to you like this. See, your mouth is too cutting and biting sometimes. And you need to learn how to temper your speech with when you're talking to a man like me.
1: Who said you was one?
0: I'm the best man you ever met in your life. And you know that. Don't you? See, that's why you won't say nothing because you know that's true. Now, that's what I like. I like that kind of submission right there.
1: Yeah, I know. That's why I did it.
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1: This is Ed Gray. The enemy will give you what looks like status if it keeps you from seeking true substance. W.E.B. Du Bois called it psychological wage, pride paid out to keep people spiritually broke. But pride has a price. It divides communities, destroys empathy, and delays justice. Every time you choose better than over together with, you lose a piece of what God is trying to build. Jesus never said, you're better. He said, love your neighbor as yourself. If being superior costs you compassion, it's too expensive. God's not looking for people who climb on others. He's looking for people who build with others. There's no blessing in ego, only bondage. I'm Ed Gray, author of the book 40 Days to a Life of Gold. Elevate your thoughts and rise.

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1: At the National Association of Black Journalists Convention, Stephen A. Smith received the Thumbs Down Award.
2: NABJ bestows its Thumbs Down Award on an individual or an organization whose actions undermine fair and accurate coverage of black communities, reinforce racist or stereotypical narratives, or advanced practices that conflict with NABJ's mission and values.
1: You know, you've seen Stephen A. Smith try to get into politics, and sometimes his mouth gets him in trouble, and he says some things that didn't come out right. But to give him a thumbs down award, I thought it was a bit much.
0: Stephen A. Smith, sports analyst and political commentator. Smith has established a recurring public pattern of disparaging commentary directed at prominent black women across politics, sports, and media. Such commentary reinforces harmful narratives, undermines the fair and respectful representation of black women in public discourse.
1: And somebody caught the audio from the actual announcement on their cell phone. This is how the crowd reacted when they heard the news. Check it out. I talked to a couple of high-profile people and told them that I disagreed with the NABJ giving Stephen A. Smith the Thumbs Down Award. And I want y'all to think about this. This brother put the NABJ on a national spotlight by doing his show, First Take, at the NABJ conference 2 years in a row.
3: Did you have anything to say about me then? Did I get a thumbs down then? We came to the National Association for Black Journalists in Chicago and Cleveland, back-to-back years. Of course, I got to thank ESPN for that. They're the ones that signed off on that. Specifically, now former executive Dave Roberts. It doesn't happen without him. It doesn't happen without ESPN. But you know who else it doesn't happen without? Me. Because if I'm not willing to show up, we ain't coming.
1: There's a lot of envy and jealousy in black organizations. Stephen A. Smith pulling down $100 million in his contract.

0: Let's have a talk, bruh. We don't like the way you're moving. We want to give you a chance to explain yourself. But that didn't happen, and it's very unfortunate. So I'm going to turn around and give the NABJ a thumbs down award for not bringing Stephen A. Smith inside the circle and have the board talk to him before y'all put the brother on blast after he had did all that stuff for the organization. This just doesn't make any sense to me.
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2: Wood with BIN News Now. As Democrats predict a strong midterm showing, political analysts say Texas remains a wild card. Rice pollster Mark Jones.
3: The story of the 2026 election will depend heavily on support for Republican candidates among Hispanic Texans.
2: Experts note Hispanic voters helped fuel President Trump's 2024 victory and could again play a key role in determining where Republicans can flip additional congressional seats. Authorities in Memphis are investigating after black 6-year-old Winter Jones died when she was reportedly left on a daycare bus during extreme heat. The nonverbal autistic child was found unresponsive hours later, and multiple agencies are now reviewing how the tragedy occurred. And a federal judge has blocked the Trump administration's effort to move the FBI headquarters from Greenbelt, Maryland to Washington, D.C. Black Maryland Governor Wes Moore is calling the ruling a victory for the state, saying it keeps plans for the new FBI campus in Maryland on track. Get BIN News Now on demand 24/7 on the iHeartRadio app.
4: God, I'd like to thank you for all you've done for me. 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And I just like to say I'm grateful.

Hello, Muskegon. We've made it into Wednesday, and that means we're officially working our way toward the weekend. This is Solo at Solo Singleton on IG, presenting the forecast from AccuWeather.com. And yes, I am excited. For Wednesday, August 19th, we'll start the day with cloudy skies and the possibility of a couple of showers during the morning. As we move into the afternoon, look for a mixture of clouds and some sunshine. Today's high will be around 77 degrees, and tonight gets noticeably cooler with an overnight low near 56 degrees. So, Muskegon, you want to keep that umbrella nearby during the morning commute. And don't count the entire day out. The afternoon is looking a little brighter. And that's your midweek weather check. This is Solo at Solo Singleton on IG, bringing you

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2: 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Keeping it

Hackley Public Library, located at 316 West Webster Avenue in downtown Muskegon, is open Monday and Tuesday, 9 a.m. to 7 p.m., and Wednesday through Saturday, 9 a.m. to 5 p.m. Their phone number is 231-722-8000. 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

Good morning. Welcome to the Midday Show of 103.7 The Beat. It's hump day, August the 19th, 2026. And you're here jamming with your girl, Jillian. We just started with Crystal Waters. That was called Gypsy Woman. And on the way, we've got Chris Brown and Bryson Tiller, some Timbs, and more. Y'all keep it here. Let's get into the Midday Show.

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1: A man known for his catchphrase, "Keep Hope Alive," and a confidant of one of the most iconic men in the civil rights movement? Stay tuned for more as we share interesting facts from the biography of Jesse Jackson. The life of Jesse Lewis Burns began on October 8, 1941, where he was born in Greenville, South Carolina. Now, if you thought that I misspoke regarding his name, I didn't. Jesse was given the last name Burns at birth. But after Jackson's mother married Charles Henry Jackson, Charles would formally adopt Jesse in 1957, giving him his last name. Up next, Jackson became involved in civil rights activism at an early age. For example, on July 17, 1960, he and seven others entered the whites-only public library in Greenville County, South Carolina, where they were arrested. Thankfully, a lawyer filed a lawsuit on their behalf, and 2 months later, the library system ended formal segregation of its downtown library. Moving on to 1965, Jackson would soon fight for equal rights with a civil rights movement icon. That is where Jackson participated in civil rights demonstrations in Selma, Alabama, with Martin Luther King Jr. Continuing to fight for equality in 1966, Jackson was chosen by King to head the Chicago branch of Operation Breadbasket. There, he would help to improve the economic condition of black communities across the nation. With our next fact, it is all about ministry. The reason why I say that is because in 1968, Jackson would become an ordained minister and in 2000 was awarded a Master of Divinity degree. Now, although 1968 was good for Jackson becoming involved in ministry, it was bad for the civil rights movement. That is because by 1968, Jackson was a part of King's inner circle, and he was with King when he was assassinated on April 4th, 1968 in Memphis, Tennessee. Up next, let's talk about PUSH. That is where, in December 1971, Jackson formed Operation PUSH, People United to Save Humanity. With our next fact, it is all about the White House. On November 3rd, 1983, Jackson announced his candidacy for the 1984 Democratic presidential nomination. Although he did not secure the nomination, Jackson ran for president again in 1988 and won 11 primaries and caucuses and nearly 20% of the vote. But in the end, he did not have more votes than Michael Dukakis, who would go on to be the nominee. Now, looking at 1996, it was all about Jackson's push for inclusion. That is where on April 17, 1986, Jackson founded the National Rainbow Coalition. Another interesting fact is all about Jackson's skills as a negotiator. In 1984, Jackson secured the release of 48 Cuban and Cuban-American prisoners held in Cuba and Navy Lieutenant Robert Goodman, an African-American pilot held hostage in Syria. Taking a look at this next fact, Jackson would be honored for his works by the White House. On August 9, 2000, Jesse Jackson received the Presidential Medal of Freedom from President Bill Clinton. So I hope you enjoyed a few facts from his amazing biography here with me. Also, continue learning with us here on Fresburg Cartoon, where we share new videos weekly.
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3: Eat that frog. This is April for Focus on Women. I'll explain how in a minute. We are all struggling to do more with less. That goes for stretching our dollars or stretching ourselves. At work, companies are pushing to increase efficiency, which is resulting in fewer people to do the same amount of work. Likewise, at home, we're struggling to fit more and more into that same 24-hour window. As a result, we are stressed out and accomplishing less. So what's a girl to do? How can we achieve our professional and personal goals? Be our best selves. Get ample exercise and rest, all in a 24-hour window? Perhaps it starts when you eat that frog. For many of us, our ability to achieve goals is limited by our avoidance or focus. We put off dreaded tasks, telling ourselves, I'll do it when I have a full afternoon or over the weekend. Then when we actually start, we're quickly distracted and move on to something else we claim is more urgent. Our lack of focus and persistence causes us to never quite hit the mark, which brings us to the frog. Yes, that slimy, distasteful creature is the project we are avoiding. For Focus on Women, this is April. Just eat it.
4: Wood with BIN News Now. As Democrats predict a strong midterm showing, political analysts say Texas remains a wild card. Rice pollster Mark Jones.
5: The story of the 2026 election will depend heavily on support for Republican candidates among Hispanic Texans.
4: Experts note Hispanic voters helped fuel President Trump's 2024 victory and could again play a key role in determining where Republicans can flip additional congressional seats. Authorities in Memphis are investigating after black 6-year-old Winter Jones died when she was reportedly left on a daycare bus during extreme heat. The nonverbal autistic child was found unresponsive hours later, and multiple agencies are now reviewing how the tragedy occurred. And a federal judge has blocked the Trump administration's effort to move the FBI headquarters from Greenbelt, Maryland to Washington, D.C. Black Maryland Governor Wes Moore is calling the ruling a victory for the state, saying it keeps plans for the new FBI campus in Maryland on track. Get BIN News Now on demand 24/7 on the iHeartRadio app.
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2: Hello, Muskegon. We've made it into Wednesday, and that means we're officially working our way toward the weekend. This is Solo at Solo Singleton on IG, presenting the forecast from AccuWeather.com. And yes, I am excited for Wednesday, August 19th. We'll start the day with cloudy skies and the possibility of a couple of showers during the morning. As we move into the afternoon, look for a mixture of clouds and some sunshine. Today's high will be around 77 degrees, and tonight gets noticeably cooler with an overnight low near 56 degrees. So, Muskegon, you want to keep that umbrella nearby during the morning commute. And don't count the entire day out. The afternoon is looking a little brighter. And that's your midweek weather check. This is Solo at Solo Singleton on IG, bringing you the forecast from right here in beautiful West Michigan. And here's the current temperature.
3: It's 73 degrees.
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We just heard Folded. Before that, Freak Like Me. And on the way, we've got Chris Brown and Prince, who will take us into the old school lunch hour. You know, it's my favorite musical hour of the day. So sit back, relax, and turn up the volume. 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
2: We're here in the old school lunch hour. Good afternoon. We just heard the mix, and there's more on the way. Here's Detroit's own Steve Lind, Stevie Wonder with Lately.

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Me Away by Michael Jackson. Before that, Keith Sweat, I Want Her. Up next, we have Mary J. Blige and Lil' Kim, I Can Love You. It's the old school lunch hour, no party quite like it, so make sure you stick around.

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3: August is recognized as National Immunization Awareness Month, and being up to date on vaccinations is important regardless of age, occupation, race, and gender. From the moment we're born, we become exposed to all sorts of germs and illnesses, and being properly vaccinated can help prevent us from catching certain ones, like chickenpox, polio, rabies, and measles. One illness, smallpox, has been completely eradicated with vaccination, and two of the three known forms of poliovirus have as well. At birth, we begin receiving immunizations for these illnesses and more, as some have high mortality rates among infants and toddlers. Many of them are complete after one or two shots, but other immunizations are necessary after every few years and even into adulthood. So talk with your doctor about staying up to date.
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1: Good evening. 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
8: Wood with BIN News Now. As Democrats predict a strong midterm showing, political analysts say Texas remains a wild card. Rice pollster Mark Jones.
9: The story of the 2026 election will depend heavily on support for Republican candidates among Hispanic Texans.
8: Experts note Hispanic voters helped fuel President Trump's 2024 victory and could again play a key role in determining where Republicans can flip additional congressional seats. Authorities in Memphis are investigating after black 6-year-old Winter Jones died when she was reportedly left on a daycare bus during extreme heat. The nonverbal autistic child was found unresponsive hours later, and multiple agencies are now reviewing how the tragedy occurred. And a federal judge has blocked the Trump administration's effort to move the FBI headquarters from Greenbelt, Maryland to Washington, D.C. Black Maryland Governor Wes Moore is calling the ruling a victory for the state, saying it keeps plans for the new FBI campus in Maryland on track. Get BIN News Now on demand 24/7 on the iHeartRadio app.
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afternoon, good people. We are still here in the Midday Show of 103.7 The Beat. We just heard from Andre 3000. That was called Prototype. And now we are celebrating some birthdays. Want to wish a happy birthday to Alicia Shelby and Rutanya Selman, also celebrating with Dimitri Johnson Cantu. On the other side of town, celebrating with the handsome John Stamos. He's 63 today. Bill Clinton, our former president, is turning 80. Happy birthday to Marcello Hernandez. He's 29. And we're celebrating with the late Coco Chanel and the late Matthew Perry. Still kind of weird to be saying that. Fat Joe turns 56 today. And Romeo Miller is 37. Happy birthday to the late Nate Dogg. Kyra Sedgwick, she's 61. And we're also celebrating with Tracy Toms, as well as Paula J. Parker and Erica Christensen. Happy birthday to Peter Gallagher and to you, you, and you. It's a busy, busy day full of birthday love, and I hope that if I miss you, that you enjoy yours. Now, keep it here. It's Ella May who's on the way up next with 100.

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That was Leon Thomas with Mutt, and before that, Chris Brown and Wizkid, Call Me Every Day. And we have more music coming up. This time, taking you into the afternoon jam session. So that's it for me, y'all. Make sure you join me again tomorrow, same time, same place. Make today great. Spread love and light. Be kind to yourselves and others. God bless y'all. And until that next time, I'm out of here.

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We're the pulse of the urban community along with Lakeshore. Keeping it

0: This is Karen Bowie, your Muskegon County Clerk. 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

0: Hello, Muskegon. We've made it into Wednesday, and that means we're officially working our way toward the weekend. This is Solo at Solo Singleton on IG, presenting the forecast from AccuWeather.com. And yes, I am excited for Wednesday, August 19th. We'll start the day with cloudy skies and the possibility of a couple of showers during the morning. As we move into the afternoon, look for a mixture of clouds and some sunshine. Today's high will be around 77 degrees, and tonight gets noticeably cooler with an overnight low near 56 degrees. So, Muskegon, you want to keep that umbrella nearby during the morning commute. And don't count the entire day out. The afternoon is looking a little brighter. And that's your midweek weather check. This is Solo at Solo Singleton on IG, bringing you the forecast from right here in beautiful West Michigan. And here's the current temperature.
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how to identify your frog. For Focus on Women, this is April. Stick around. As we work to be the best versions of ourselves, we're often pulled in a million directions. At work, peers and managers ping us constantly. At home, family, kids, friends, all tug at us to do this or provide that. Add in that unrealistic social media reel depicting unattainable lifestyles, and sometimes I just want to scream, can I get a minute? How can any of us realize our goals when we are consistently juggling competing priorities? I'll tell you, we've got to eat the frog. But before we eat it, we've got to identify it. Brian Tracy wrote Eat That Frog. It's a book on productivity and success, and it explains that many of us fail to be our best selves because we refuse to first identify the frog and then eat it. The frog is that important, critical task we avoid doing, but really should, because it's the cornerstone of our success. Our avoidance or delay is at our own detriment, but we do so anyway. To find your frog, list out what's most important right now and the steps to achieve it. Each step is your frog, so go ahead and take a bite. For Focus on Women, this is April.

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got to lie, girl. For Focus on Women, this is April. Let's talk in a minute. Getting stuff done. That's right. Each day is a new opportunity to get it done. Whether it's exercise, budgeting, cleaning, or working on that dreaded Excel spreadsheet, we can find a ton of reasons not to act when we've mentally labeled a task as dreaded. We will do anything, no matter how mundane, to avoid doing what can push us towards success. Also known as

0: once we tell ourselves that first lie, it's followed by other lies. And after a while, our avoidance has turned into days, weeks, and even months of not taking care of what will yield the greatest return for us. These lies perpetuate stress and chip away at our confidence. Yes, because when we lie to ourselves, we're not being self-accountable. We open the door to feeling inadequate, particularly when we realize how much time we've wasted. So let's commit right now to do the thing that we need to do, no matter how painful. Let's eat that frog. For Focus on Women, this is April.
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103.7 to beat your boy Big Rob. Welcome to the Afternoon Jam Show. How are y'all doing on this Wednesday? Boy, did we have a storm last night. Boy, well, it was trees knocked down, and I do mean whole trees and tree limbs all in the ground. They shut down 31 yesterday because of the flooding on 31. It was awful yesterday. I hope we don't get hit like that again today. But anyway, we're going to get y'all started with Donnell Jones. You know what's up on 103.7 The Beat.

0: history.
1: This Black History, we're proud to remember two history-making women, Dr. Janetta B. Cole and Rosa Parks. Cole was the first Black woman president of Spelman College in 1988, and Parks started the bus boycott in Montgomery, Alabama, by refusing to give up her seat to a white man in 1955.
2: Amber Payton with BIN News Now. President Trump says White House construction projects are ahead of schedule, including a new helipad and ballroom.
3: This is going to be used for a lot of different celebrations, a lot of different big meetings where, as an example, President Xi is coming in a little while.
2: Trump says the upgrades are improving a building he described as being in poor condition. The ballroom project, however, is currently paused amid legal challenges. Stephen A. Smith is pushing back after the National Association of Black Journalists gave him its Thumbs Down Award. NABJ accused Smith of repeatedly disparaging prominent black women in politics, sports, and media. Smith called the criticism highly offensive and said there's no truth to it. And Georgia's first black Senate majority leader, former Senator Charles W. Walker, has died at 78. Walker, who represented Augusta beginning in 1990, passed away Tuesday at his home. Funeral arrangements are still being finalized. Get BIN News Now on demand 24/7 on the iHeartRadio app.

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5: I'm Ed Gray. You ever see someone start to prosper and suddenly they act like they've made it? They haven't arrived yet, but they already look down on people they came from. That's not confidence. That's the psychological wage at work. A spiritual lie that says you're better now because you're closer to them and further from us. It's the bait of proximity, the trap of ego, and the trick of the enemy, because true elevation never comes with entitlement. And favor from God never includes forgetting where you came from. Stay grounded. Stay humble, or you will stumble. I'm Ed Gray, author of the book 40 Days to a Life of Gold. Plant today's thought in the garden of your mind and let your consciousness grow with it.
6: Amber Payton with BIN News Now. Former Cook County, Illinois Commissioner Richard Boykin has filed a complaint accusing Treasurer Maria Pappas of intimidation and official misconduct.
7: She says that if you don't withdraw the press release that you sent out for Willie Wilson, then I'm going to take you down.
6: Boykin, who is Black, says Pappas threatened him and mayoral candidate Willie Wilson over a letter challenging her reelection plans while running for mayor. Raleigh, North Carolina leaders are considering an overnight curfew for minors following violent incidents over the July 4th weekend. Police are proposing an 11 p.m. to 5 a.m. curfew, citing a 9% rise in juvenile-related crime. Critics warn it could disproportionately impact Black children. And Black Stockbridge, Georgia Mayor Jaden Williams can use his city office again under a new agreement as he remains under investigation for alleged financial misconduct. The 22-year-old still cannot use city purchasing cards or vehicles. Get BIN News Now on demand 24/7 on the iHeartRadio app.

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Let's chill. We'll throw back next. Hope you enjoyed it as much as I did. What is this? ZZM is reporting that Jocelyn Benson picks Grand Rapids State Senator Brinks for Lieutenant Governor. Democratic Secretary of State and candidate for Governor Jocelyn Benson has selected Michigan Senate Leader Winnie Brinks, Democrat in Grand Rapids, to be her Lieutenant Governor if elected in November. Brinks, the first woman to rise to the role of Majority Leader in the chamber, would also make it the first time in state history that two women would hold the office of governor and lieutenant governor at the same time. Brinks has led through roughly 4 years of vastly changing circumstances. So that's who she has chosen as her running mate. Let's just hope the best for everybody out there running for elections. We're going to get back to more music with Sade. 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

0: Hello, I'm Police Chief of Muskegon Heights, Maurice Sain, reminding you to buckle up.
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2: This is Ed Gray. Not every message is in the words. Some are hidden underneath them. Subtext is the meaning behind the message. It's what's really being said. Beneath the tone, between the lines, beyond the surface. Politicians do it. Pundits do it. Even preachers do it. They say one thing, but mean another. And if you're not paying attention, you'll agree with something you never heard. Subtext is how the enemy sneaks lies into the conversation. He wraps them in respectability, then plants deception in the soul. That's why God is raising up people with discernment, people who can hear what heaven hears and see what hell is trying to hide. This week, we're going to talk about increasing your discernment by listening beneath the tones, between the lines, beyond the surface. I'm Ed Gray. Elevate your thoughts and rise.
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0: Hello, I'm Maurice Sain, police chief with Muskegon Heights Police Department, reminding you not to drink and drive and do not operate a motor vehicle under the influence.
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3: I'm Amber Payton with BIN News Now. The Kennedy Center says it will not try to restore President Trump's name to the building before at least September 8th as legal challenges continue. The board had voted to add Trump's name and close the venue for 2 years of renovations, with some programs moving off-site. Maryland's Black Attorney General Anthony Brown is praising a federal ruling protecting gender-affirming care under the Affordable Care Act, or Obamacare. The court struck down a Trump administration provision that would have excluded some coverage. Brown says the ruling helps keep care affordable for transgender Marylanders. And polling firm Median Strategies is shutting down after releasing phony polls showing big leads for Black Los Angeles Mayor Karen Bass and Wisconsin candidate Francesca Hong. The company says the polls were part of a social experiment testing how bogus information can spread without verification. Get BIN News Now on demand 24/7 on the iHeartRadio app.
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0: 103.7 The Beach, your boy Big Rob Devastator, DJ Q89, 6 o'clock mix. Hope you enjoyed it as much as I did. And I have the honor and the privilege and all that good stuff to have Mallory Metzger in from Hackley Public Library to tell us about what's coming up for the end of August and beginning of September. Mallory, take it away.
1: Hello. Yes. So, I mean, first off, I have to say, I can't even believe it's like the end of August already. Yes. It's kind of crazy.
0: Summer's about over.
1: It is. Yeah. I mean, we're holding on, you know, yeah. And we have still a lot of great stuff coming up. Something that we always look forward to are our open mic nights at Hackley Library. And they are hosted by the wonderful Gemini DePoet and Kaizan Kabir. They are fantastic poets. They are great with the spoken word. Yes. Very inspirational. And so they kind of lead the night. They host it, but they also share their work. Mm-hmm. And, of course, this is encouraged for everyone in the community to come and share. So if you are sharing poetry, short stories, theater, music, anything, you know, people are encouraged to register if they can. It's going to be Monday, August 24th, and it will be from 5:30 to 7:30, so a pretty good window of time, so we'll have plenty of time for people to share, possibly even more than one thing they can share. We do ask that people keep things family-friendly, because a lot of times kids come, some teens come, but it's really about building community and sharing your talents.
0: Yeah.
1: And it's cool because, you know, you can see people who might be a little nervous at first to share, but then they end up sharing, and it's fabulous. So that, definitely mark your calendar for August 24th. We also have some great ongoing programs all throughout the year. Tech Time, if people ever have questions about their phones or tablets or computers, they can drop by Hackley Library on Thursday mornings from 9 a.m. to 11 a.m. We have Jim, our tech assistant. He's fabulous. He can answer, you know, a lot of those daunting questions that come up. I know I have some.
0: Yeah.
1: But it's a free thing to enjoy, and it's great for those that have those questions with their technology. Also, we have Call 211, Community Access Line of the Lakeshore. They come to Hackley every Thursday from 1 to 4. So say you're having questions about, you know, housing or health insurance or mental health or food. You know, if you need resources like this but you're not quite sure where to start, Call 211 is a great resource. They can help you navigate all of those different things and connect you with the proper people.
0: Oh, okay.
1: So you can get those resources very easily. So always really great to have that at Hackley Library. And again, they're at Hackley every Thursday from 1 to 4. And it's drop-in, so you don't even need to register. But, you know, as we kind of end August and we're jumping into September, we do have a lot coming up. And we'll go more into that, you know, next time I'm here.
0: Yeah.
1: But I did want to talk about a couple things that we have for littles and for tweens and kids. So we kind of took a break from story time for a little bit, but we're going to jump back into it. And it's going to be on select Thursdays and Friday mornings in September at Hackley. And this is a great way for caregivers, parents, grandparents, aunts, uncles to come with their kiddos and enjoy stories and songs and movement activities. And it's really cool because while the kids are having fun, you know, the parents, they can kind of see all of the different movement activities and learn them, and then they can do them at home too. So it can become kind of like a recurring routine for families to enjoy. But also, you know, we love reading at the library, and we have Pause and Read, which is an ongoing program where kids can read to Breezy or Dolly. There are therapy dogs at the library.
0: Oh, really?
1: Yeah, and they're so cute. They're King Charles Cavalier dogs, and they're just darling, and they don't bark, really. They don't really jump. They kind of just lay down. They let you pet them. They play. They're so cute. And so even if you're not wanting to read so much, you can still sign up and come and pet the pups and play with them. But it's a great way to practice reading, especially for those that are kind of, you know, uncertain about it. And they're really great because they're non-judgmental listeners. I remember when our youth department first described them as that, and it's so true. They just love to hear the stories. But that's going to be also on on select days in September, September 1st and 15th. And we do ask for registration, but it's free. Mm-hmm. Something new that we're starting this month, or I should say next month, is tween time. So we used to have teen time. We're now going to kind of focus on tween time, which is geared towards ages 9 to 13-ish. Mm-hmm. But we're going to be doing a different craft or activity every month. And so the first one is going to be Monday, September 14th at 3:30. And we're going to be doing diamond art. And so diamond art, it's little diamonds, and you stick them on kind of a sticky sheet, and mm-hmm. you can create images. But we're going to make mandala stickers, so those kind of nice images that are very pretty. We'll have lots of different colors to work with. And teens, or I should say tweens, can essentially make any type of design that they want using all the different colors of diamonds. It's fun, it's creative, and you can drop in. You don't need to register.
0: Wow.
1: But those are just a couple programs. I mean, it's a lot of info, it's a lot of programs. I definitely recommend people going to our website, HackleyLibrary.org, or our Facebook page. We'll have all of these events and more listed with more info. But another thing I wanted to mention, too, you can get a library card anytime during the year, but we do celebrate National Library Card Sign-Up Month in September. Mm. So it's just kind of a way to reignite that joy of getting a library card and highlighting all of the awesome benefits that come with it. You know, because with a library card, you save, I'm not even kidding, thousands of dollars on, you know, instead of buying books, instead of buying DVDs, instead of buying music, you can borrow them with your library card. And we even have a library of things where you can borrow items like iPads and Rokus. And, you know, we have, a metal detector, lawn games. You know, so many things that you can borrow without having to purchase, which is really
0: great.
1: Wow.
0: I didn't know y'all had that.
1: Yeah.
0: You have to have a library card for this.
1: Yes. So for our library of things at Hackley, at this time, because it is kind of new, we do mm-hmm. require you to have a Hackley library card. So someone who has a Hackley Public Library card can access our library of things. Keep in mind, I also do want to mention that other libraries in the area also have great library of things items too.
0: Oh, really?
1: So just kind of give a shout out. Say someone has a Muskegon Area District Library card.
0: Mm-hmm.
1: They also have an excellent library of things. So,
0: library,
1: you know, if one library doesn't have something, another library might.
0: Right.
1: So you're really going to find something awesome anywhere you go.
0: That's good.
1: That's good.
0: And Mallory, if they want to find out more, what's the number and address?
1: Yeah. So you can reach us by phone at 231-722-8000. We're right downtown Muskegon, across from Hackley Park. We're at 316 West Webster Avenue. Come see us. You know, we're open Monday and Tuesday 9 to 7, and then Wednesday through Saturday 9 to 5. And again, go to HackleyLibrary.org, but follow us on Facebook, follow us on Instagram. We're always sharing great things, great events, pictures, updates. So it's fun. You'll stay updated.
0: Yeah. Well, thank you, Mallory. I look forward to seeing you next time you come by.
1: Sounds good.
0: With even more great, awesome things from Hackley Public Library. So,
1: my pleasure. Look forward to it.
0: Yeah. We're going to get back into more music with a little Chris Brown with Holy Blindfold on 103.7 The Beat.

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3: Amber Payton with BIN News Now. President Trump says White House construction projects are ahead of schedule, including a new helipad and ballroom.
4: This is going to be used for a lot of different celebrations, a lot of different big meetings where, as an example, President Xi is coming in a little while.
3: Trump says the upgrades are improving a building he described as being in poor condition. The ballroom project, however, is currently paused amid legal challenges. Stephen A. Smith is pushing back after the National Association of Black Journalists gave him its Thumbs Down Award. NABJ accused Smith of repeatedly disparaging prominent black women in politics, sports, and media. Smith called the criticism highly offensive and said there's no truth to it. And Georgia's first black Senate majority leader, former Senator Charles W. Walker, has died at 78. Walker, who represented Augusta beginning in 1990, passed away Tuesday at his home. Funeral arrangements are still being finalized. Get BIN News Now on demand 24/7 on the iHeartRadio app.
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0: If you curb me, mind your business. Just know that's how I find your friend is.
1: Nah,
0: I hate that choosy.
1: I do.
0: Yeah, he tried to talk to me.
1: For real.
0: Just wanna do me, that's it.
1: That's it.
0: They gassing up rumors and sh. Well, they gotta catch me.

0: A Moment in Black History, right after the...
1: In attempting to organize this poor people's campaign, I've run into all manner of resistance. It seems that America is willing to throw away its poor, its homeless, the people most in need. I don't know, I'm deeply troubled. You know, we fought long and hard for integration, as we should have. And I know we're going to get it. That's a fait accompli. I've come on a realization that really deeply troubles me. I've come to the realization that I think we may be integrating into a burning house.
0: These were among Dr. King's final thoughts. Shortly thereafter, he went to Memphis and was assassinated. Dr. Martin Luther King Jr., Disciple of Christ, A Moment in Black History. Some information for this segment came from the book Restoring Hope, Conversations on the Future of Black America by Dr. Cornel West. The producers of Moments in Black History understand that much of our history is as yet uncovered. 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